Oh, sometimes you can just feel the frustration coming through the text line. Yeah, people who are struggling to get around Saskatoon because there's a lot of areas where the traffic is really, really backed up and there's really no solution to it, at least not at this point, my friends. So all you can do is just, relax. Turn up the radio and listen to some great Tom Petty songs, right?

around the world to change. John Mayer, 98 Cool. Quarter after six. Riders back at training camp tomorrow at Griffith Stadium. They're back in town after yesterday. They were in Calgary, lost 20-15, preseason game, whatever. So tomorrow they're back on the field at Griffith Stadium starting at like 8:30 in the morning. They wrap up their morning workouts just before 12 o'clock, and so it goes right through until Saturday. That's when the preseason game against Winnipeg is going to be at Griffith Stadium, and I think there's still some standing room tickets available. Get them and cheer on the Riders. Kind of fun to watch. 1991 is the last time they had a preseason game in our city.

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Meredith Brooks describing what traffic was for a lot of people on the drive home today. Just saying, hopefully we figured it out, because now there's construction and it'll be better tomorrow. Here's Fifi Dobson on 98 Cool.

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2: Hey, Jared here. 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

Yeah, she's a little cold and wet, isn't it, tonight? Especially if you're watching the kids play soccer or some sport that carries on. I know a lot of ball games might get canceled tonight, but the soccer kids, lacrosse, they're still out there. And parents are still out there eating sunflower seeds in the cold is basically what it comes down to. This is Avril Lavigne. 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

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It is 7:08 with the Goo Goo Dolls. And name.

Shakira, who's shaking her hips, no doubt, in celebration after she won her case against the Spanish government. They were going after her over some back taxes going back to 2011. However, a court overturned the case and has now told the government of Spain they have to return $70 million in fines that have been levied against her since 2021. Cha-ching! 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

0: Soul Decision on 98 Cool. Hey, you want a time reality check, which is to say something that makes you go, really? It seems like it's not that long ago. Well, the Spice Girls. So the Spice Girls were talking about a 2026 reunion project because it would be the 30th anniversary of the band, and they kept teasing it. But there is confirmation now that there is no 2026 tour planned. But still, 30th anniversary tour of these girls?
1: Yo!

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3: 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You may notice delays and closures around College Drive, University Bridge, and 25th Street. But as the City of Bridges, there are many ways across the river. 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

Celine Dion, who, how popular is Celine Dion? 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She hasn't performed in quite some time, so she set up a 10-show run in Paris for September into October, and tickets sold out so quickly for all those shows that she's added 6 more dates. There you go. 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
12: This is your Saskatoon and area weather forecast. Partly cloudy tonight, south wind 20 to 40, low of 5. Mix of sun and cloud tomorrow, 60% chance of showers, risk of a thunderstorm, high 16. Mainly cloudy tomorrow evening, slight chance of a shower, then clearing overnight, low of 5. Sunny on Thursday, 21.
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7: This is your Saskatoon and area weather forecast. Partly cloudy tonight, south wind 20 to 40, low of 5. Mix of sun and cloud tomorrow, 60% chance of showers. Risk of a thunderstorm, high 16. Mainly cloudy tomorrow evening, slight chance of a shower, then clearing overnight, low of 5. Sunny on Thursday, 21.
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21: This is your Saskatoon and area weather forecast. Partly cloudy tonight, south wind 20 to 40, low of 5. Mix of sun and cloud tomorrow, 60% chance of showers. Risk of a thunderstorm, high 16. Mainly cloudy tomorrow evening, slight chance of a shower, then clearing overnight, low of 5. Sunny on Thursday, 21.
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4: Hey there, Derek Chesney here with the Saskatoon Crime Stoppers. This week on Crime Stoppers Unmasked, we're needing your assistance to identify numerous suspects responsible for a fraud over $5,000. In mid-February of 2026, a company debit card was taken from a residence in the city's west side. This resulted in the card being used by a number of different suspects over a couple of weeks at multiple locations in the city. It was not discovered for some time that the card had been stolen and was being used fraudulently. The suspects we are trying to identify are as follows. Suspect 1 is an Aboriginal female wearing a white toque with a multicolor South Park characters embroidery on the top. She had medium brown hair. Suspect 2 is a male wearing all black, clean shaven, with a tattoo of a cross on the right hand. Suspect 3 is a male wearing a plaid jacket, driving a gray truck with junk in the box, and has a wedding ring on his left hand. Do you have information about any of these suspects or information about any other crime? 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You can also check out our Facebook, Instagram, and our homepage for photos of these suspects and other active crimes within the city. We pay cash rewards of up to $2,000 for information that leads to an arrest. We don't want your name, we just want your assistance. Saskatoon Crime Stoppers, do your part to stop crime in our community.
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12: This is your Saskatoon and area weather forecast. Partly cloudy tonight, south wind 20 to 40, low of 5. Mix of sun and cloud tomorrow, 60% chance of showers. risk of a thunderstorm, high 16. Mainly cloudy tomorrow evening, slight chance of a shower, then clearing overnight, low of 5. Sunny on Thursday, 21.
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1: Hey, Jared here. 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
21: This is your Saskatoon and area weather forecast. Partly cloudy tonight, south wind 20 to 40, low of 5. Mix of sun and cloud tomorrow, 60% chance of showers. Risk of a thunderstorm, high 16. Mainly cloudy tomorrow evening, slight chance of a shower, then clearing overnight, low of 5. Sunny on Thursday, 21.
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3: 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The one with snow on Monday and a heat wave on Tuesday. 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
2: This is your Saskatoon area weather forecast. Partly cloudy tonight, south wind 20 to 40, low of 5. Mix of sun and cloud tomorrow, 60% chance of showers. Risk of a thunderstorm, high 16. Mainly cloudy tomorrow evening, slight chance of a shower, then clearing overnight, low of 5. Sunny on Thursday, 21.
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20: This is your Saskatoon and area weather forecast. Partly cloudy tonight, south wind 20 to 40, low of 5. Mix of sun and cloud tomorrow, 60% chance of showers. Risk of a thunderstorm, high 16. Mainly cloudy tomorrow evening, slight chance of a shower, then clearing overnight, low of 5. Sunny on Thursday, 21.
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1: 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But wait a minute, isn't this...
0: Yeah, yes it is.
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1: Hey, Jared here. This is a look at what's cool around Saskatoon. 98 Cool is excited to present the Comic Strippers 19 Plus show. 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This award-winning improv comedy troupe brings a sexy, hilarious night of laughs, blending some quick wit, crowd interaction, and totally unscripted fun as a fictitious male stripper group tries to be sexy, but they end up being absolutely hilarious. 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
2: Hey there, Derek Chesney here with the Saskatoon Crime Stoppers. This week on Crime Stoppers Unmasked, we're needing your assistance to identify numerous suspects responsible for a fraud over $5,000. In mid-February of 2026, a company debit card was taken from a residence in the city's west side. This resulted in the card being used by a number of different suspects over a couple of weeks at multiple locations in the city. It was not discovered for some time that the card had been stolen and was being used fraudulently. The suspects we are trying to identify are as follows. Suspect 1 is an Aboriginal female wearing a white toque with a multicolor South Park characters embroidery on the top. She had medium brown hair. Suspect 2 is a male wearing all black, clean shaven, with a tattoo of a cross on the right hand. Suspect 3 is a male wearing a plaid jacket, driving a gray truck with junk in the box, and has a wedding ring on his left hand. Do you have information about any of these suspects or information about any other crime? If so, please give us a call at 1-800-222-8477 or you can leave a tip online at saskatooncrimestoppers.com. You can also check out our Facebook, Instagram, and our homepage for photos of these suspects and other actors.

0: 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We pay cash rewards of up to $2,000 for information that leads to an arrest. We don't want your name. 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
2: Hey there, Derek Chesney here with the Saskatoon Crime Stoppers. This week on Crime Stoppers Unmasked, we're needing your assistance to identify numerous suspects responsible for a fraud over $5,000. In mid-February of 2026, a company debit card was taken from a residence in the city's west side. This resulted in the card being used by a number of different suspects over a couple of weeks at multiple locations in the city. It was not discovered for some time that the card had been stolen and was being used fraudulently. The suspects we are trying to identify are as follows. Suspect 1 is an Aboriginal female wearing a white toque with a multicolor South Park characters embroidery on the top. She had medium brown hair. Suspect 2 is a male wearing all black, clean shaven, with a tattoo of a cross on the right hand. Suspect 3 is a male wearing a plaid jacket, driving a gray truck with junk in the box, and has a wedding ring on his left hand. Do you have information about any of these suspects or information about any other crime? If so, please give us a call at 1-800-222-8477, or you can leave a tip online at saskatooncrimestoppers.com. You can also check out our Facebook, Instagram, and our homepage for photos of these suspects and other active crimes within the city. We pay cash rewards of up to $2,000 for information that leads to an arrest. We don't want your name, we just want your assistance. Saskatoon Crime Stoppers, do your part to stop crime in our community.
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19: Good morning. This is your news for Wednesday, May 20th. The Guns and Gangs unit is investigating after shots were fired at two Saskatoon homes on the weekend. Shortly before 7 Saturday morning, police were told that an unknown male was witnessed firing a gun at the front of a home in the 2500 block of Melrose Avenue. The suspect was driving a dark car. A second vehicle, a minivan, was then witnessed driving up to the scene before both vehicles sped off. At 2 a.m. on Monday, police were called to a home in the 100 block of Gladmer Crescent in the Queen Elizabeth neighborhood, where the occupant told officers several people were trying to break into his home. Police arrived to observe that several bullets had been fired at the home and the front door had been broken down. It's not believed that these two incidents are related. Around 10 a.m. Saturday morning, the Saskatoon Police Service says a man was seen striking a gas line with an axe outside of a church in the 3400 block of Fairlight Drive. Police say it was fortunate. Attempts to sever the line at the church in Fairhaven were not successful and no one was injured. A description of the suspect is in our online story. Members of the Saskatoon Police Service Hate Crime Unit are assisting due to the offense occurring at a religious gathering place. Starting today at 8 a.m., Cumberland will be closed between 10th and Main Streets for service connection replacements. That is expected to take 2 days to complete. Trade issues took a back seat to research at a meeting involving the federal agriculture minister, Heath MacDonald, Tuesday at the University of Saskatchewan. MacDonald was gathering information to develop the next five-year agriculture policy framework, which is still being negotiated and will be implemented in April 2028. Another federal minister was in Saskatchewan yesterday to announce that the Snowbirds are getting a new aircraft. And until that happens, after this flying season, Canada's aerobatic team will be grounded. Minister of National Defense David McGuinty made the announcement in Moose Jaw Tuesday. I'm Venice Ferguson, and that's your news.
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23: Back to practice for the Saskatchewan Roughriders this morning. The Green and Whites will be back on the turf at Griffith Stadium after a day of watching film yesterday. The Riders also signed American receiver Johnny Johnson III yesterday. He played college ball at Oregon. He's actually 10th all-time in receiving yards there. In hockey, the conference finals in the NHL playoffs begin tonight. Colorado versus Vegas starts at 6 o'clock. Game 1 of the Eastern Conference final between the Habs and Hurricanes isn't until tomorrow. Off the ice, Vancouver fired head coach Adam Foote after just one season behind the bench. Game 4 of the PWHL final between Ottawa and Montreal is also tonight. That one starts at 5 o'clock. In basketball, the Saskatoon Mamba fell to 0-3 on the season after a 93-80 loss in Montreal yesterday. NBA playoffs.
24: Brunson cross court. Shamet puts it up. Puts it in! A 9-point lead. Timeout Cavs.
23: The New York Knicks went on a 44-11 run to complete a 22-point comeback. They win game one of the Eastern Conference final last night against Cleveland, 115-104. And the Blue Jays, they lost to the Yankees again last night, 5-4. It's Jays and Yanks again tonight at 5:05. I'm Croker, and that's sports.
25: And now the weather.
26: Mix of sun and cloud today with a slight chance we could see some showers this afternoon, maybe even a thunderstorm. High of 18 tonight, pretty much the same thing. Partly cloudy, slight chance of showers, risk of a thunderstorm, low of 5. Tomorrow, slight chance of showers, risk of a thunderstorm in the afternoon, high of 20. Friday, sunshine, high 22. And then Saturday, sunny, high 26. Right now, it is partly sunny and 4 degrees.
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0: Britney Spears is on 98 Cool, 90s and newer stuff, lots of that this hour. New Radicals, Katy Perry, American Authors, Best Day of My Life. Look who's back, it's Sarah! Yay! Had a good super duper long weekend.
1: It was great, yeah.
0: Didn't drown at the start, eh?
1: No, it was nice. We had my girlfriend and her four-year-old come in for a sleepover this weekend.
0: Oh, nice.
1: Finally got to go see the Mario movie.
0: Oh, right on. Isn't
1: yeah.
0: it good? Yeah, it's not too bad, eh?
1: We quite enjoyed it, yeah.
0: I thought the first one might have been a little better.
1: A little,
0: for
1: yeah.
0: sure. But it was
1: Mario.
0: Super
1: good.
0: It's still pretty cool. Right on. Well, hey, you missed winter number 780
1: right?
0: while you were gone. But hopefully weather improving now for us. Eh? It's supposed to be pretty good.
1: Yeah, it says today and tomorrow could see a slight chance of some showers, but highs around 20.
0: Yikes.
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1: It has been announced that Stephen Colbert's final episode tomorrow night for The Late Show will feature an extended runtime, but the network has not disclosed the exact duration of the finale.
0: Okay.
1: But I'm gonna guess at least 90 minutes, maybe
0: Whoa.
1: 2 hours.
0: What the?
1: Well, I mean, they're about an hour long, so if they're gonna extend the runtime
0: for 2 hours,
1: it's gonna be maybe 30 to 60 extra minutes is my guess.
0: Wowza.
1: We'll have to find out tomorrow. There is a Billy Joel biopic in the works, but Billy doesn't support it. He says he will not lend his life or music rights to the movie, and his rep says that any attempt to make the movie would be legally and professionally misguided. But the biopic apparently is going to be told from the perspective of the guy who discovered Billy and then managed his early career up until his breakout hit Piano Man. Which, I mean, could be an interesting...
0: I guess. How do you not have any of the music in it?
1: But that's the thing.
0: It's like, wow.
1: So likely not going to happen. And the Foo Fighters were on an episode of Hot Ones Versus. This is where celebs and musical guests have to answer questions honestly or eat a death wing.
0: Yeah.
1: And so Dave Grohl was asked to name the cringiest Foo Fighters lyric. So he ended up choosing from the song DOA. It's a shame we have to die, my dear. No one's getting out of here alive. His response was, yeah, the lyric's just so stupid.
0: Good for him.
1: The boys were like, Dave, you got to say something. And that's what I came up with.
0: I love that he admitted it. Yeah. That's kind of cool.
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0: stop whatever you're doing right now and keep listening because we're going to debut something new.
1: Oh, no.
0: I had AI make a song up about some of the funny texts we received on the Secret Rewards text line in the last week. So I'll play that for you here in a minute. Gregor, Sarah is back. Plus, we got to check in on the lunch countdown calendar.
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6: PB&J with the crusts cut off. Well, Brian, this is a very nutritious lunch.
0: It's getting scary.
1: Yeah.
0: I hope you made all your summer plans already for the kiddos. We're down to 23 lunches.
1: Holy cow.
0: Between now and the end of the school year, we got, what, five-ish, 6 weeks maybe left of school? Pretty wild. All right, let's check the forecast out there. I hope you were up. It's starting to get earlier and earlier as it
1: is,
0: does.
1: Yeah.
0: But what a beautiful sunrise this morning at like 5:15, 5:30.
1: Yeah, we're going to have some warm days ahead of us, especially 26 on Saturday and Sunday. But yeah, slight chances of showers today and tomorrow.
0: Still coming up before 7 o'clock, we've got the comic strippers in town on Friday night, Broadway Theater. We'll chat with one of them, chance to win some tickets. I'm working on my rant as well, but yeah, I wanted to play this for you. I plunked into the old AI music generator.
1: Oh, no.
0: I said, here are some funny texts that we've received on the Secret Rewards text line this week. Can you pump out a little song for us to play, highlighting some of those? This is what it gave me.
7: Yeah, yeah.

0: Choppers.
1: Oh, I love it.
0: From the Stand By Me movie, the Coliseum Presents is showing. Oh, my goodness. I love that. That was a peppy little number there.
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6: Good morning. This is your news for Wednesday, May 20th. The Guns and Gangs unit is investigating after shots were fired at two Saskatoon homes on the weekend. Shortly before 7 Saturday morning, police were told that an unknown male was witnessed firing a gun at the front of a home in the 2500 block of Melrose Avenue. The suspect was driving a dark car. A second vehicle, a minivan, was then witnessed driving up to the scene before both vehicles sped off. At 2 a.m. on Monday, police were called to a home in the 100 block of Gladmer Crescent in the Queen Elizabeth neighborhood, where the occupant told officers several people were trying to break into his home. Police arrived to observe that several bullets had been fired at the home and the front door had been broken down. It's not believed that these two incidents are related. Around 10 a.m. Saturday morning, the Saskatoon Police Service says a man was seen striking a gas line with an axe outside of a church in the 3400 block of Fairlight Drive. Police say it was fortunate. Attempts to sever the line at the church in Fairhaven were not successful and no one was injured. A description of the suspect is in our online story. Members of the Saskatoon Police Service Hate Crime Unit are assisting due to the offense occurring at a religious gathering place. Starting today at 8 a.m., Cumberland will be closed between 10th and Main Streets for service connection replacements. That is expected to take 2 days to complete. Trade issues took a back seat to research at a meeting involving the federal agriculture minister, Heath MacDonald, Tuesday at the University of Saskatchewan. MacDonald was gathering information to develop the next five-year agriculture policy framework, which is still being negotiated and will be implemented in April 2028. Another federal minister was in Saskatchewan yesterday to announce that the Snowbirds are getting a new aircraft. And until that happens, after this flying season, Canada's aerobatic team will be grounded. Minister of National Defense David McGuinty made the announcement in Moose Jaw Tuesday. I'm Venice Ferguson, and that's your news.
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3: The Saskatchewan Roughriders added some depth at receiver yesterday, signing former Oregon Duck Johnny Johnson III. He spent the last three seasons with Houston in the NFL, but only played in a handful of games. Rider training camp resumes this morning at Griffith Stadium. Staying local, the Saskatoon Mamba lost to Montreal yesterday, 93-80. The Mamba are 0-3 to start the season. NBA playoffs.
9: Brunson cross court. Shamet puts it up. Puts it in! A 9-point lead. Timeout Cavs.
3: The New York Knicks had an epic comeback in Game 1 of the Eastern Conference Final last night against Cleveland. Knicks win 115-104 in overtime. NHL playoffs. Game one between Vegas and Colorado is tonight at 6 o'clock. PWHL playoffs. Game four of the Walter Cup final between Ottawa and Montreal is tonight at 5. And the Blue Jays, they lost to the Yankees last night 5-4. It's Jays and Yanks again tonight at 5:05. I'm Croker, and that's sports.
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1: Mix of sun and cloud today with a slight chance of some showers this afternoon with a risk of a thunderstorm. High of 18. Tonight, partly cloudy. Slight chance of showers, risk of a thunderstorm. Low of 5. Tomorrow, pretty much the same. Mix of sun and cloud. Slight chance of showers, risk of a thunderstorm. High of 20. Friday, sunshine. High 22. And then Saturday, sunny. High 26. Right now, it's partly sunny and 4 degrees.
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0: somebody, it could be the best day of their life this weekend if you get to go see the Comic Strippers. Sounds like a funny, funny show. Coming to the Broadway Theater, we got a shot at tickets, and we'll interview one of the, well, I wouldn't say dancers, performers.
1: Yeah.
0: Performers, if I can call him such, in just a second first. Sarah's back. She's got the forecast for us. I thought I heard a 26 in there earlier.
1: Yeah, Saturday and Sunday both calling for 26 in the sunshine, but today and tomorrow, highs around 20, expecting a slight chance of showers.
0: All right, I'll get right down into her here. I guess I'm curious myself, at what point in life do you realize male stripper improv troupe is like a viable career path show?
2: Well, that's a very good question. Well, we sort of got started doing it in our early 40s. And, you know, we've all been professional improv comedians for years. And my wife had just come home from a real male stripper show. And she was like, it was packed in there. And I was like, well, we have torsos. We can do that. So I thought, hey, let's just whip off our shirts and play these fake male stripper characters trying to do some improv. So, and there's just something about the connection of those energies that is absolutely perfect. And right from the start, like, it's weird. Right from the start, the show was selling out.
0: Good for you guys.
2: Yeah.
0: Now, are you guys are you all, like, gifted, you know, in the looks department? Like, were you friends first? Like, how did, or did you have to, like, say to somebody, like, no,
2: gifted in the looks department. No, that's definitely not a prerequisite for our show.
0: Okay,
2: to be, in any particular shape. We just come as we are and rock what we got, and that's about it. I mean, you'll see the guys sometimes doing you know, one push-up right before the show to do in a futile attempt to suddenly get into shape,
0: but yeah.
2: No, it's pretty much leaning heavily on the comedy, and you know, it's also quite funny to us that, you know, we're now in our you know, mid-50s, and we're doing the most physically demanding show of our lives.
0: Well, like, good for you guys. That's when you said you started in your 40s, I thought, oh my goodness, wow, yeah, like, that's what a brave choice. I'm like jealous of this, because I'm mid-40s right now too, so I'm just like, wow, look at these guys go. Yeah. Good for you.
2: No, it's every year that it keeps going, you just kind of go, wow, this has got to be, like, we're going to be wrapping it up soon, right? No, and it's like, no, we're booking into 2027 now, so it's sort of, we'll keep going as long as, you know, our knees hold out and we can still move.
0: Well, we're super excited for you to come to Saskatoon next week already, on next Friday, the 22nd. 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Really appreciate you teeing this one up for us, Roman, and excited to check out the show. Thanks for your time, bud.
2: Yeah, absolutely. Thanks for the support.
0: So if you want to win the tickets to that, text Comic Strippers right now, 306-938-9800. We'll give those away before lunch.
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13: 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Gregor and Sarah in the morning.

0: Yeah, all good things do come to an end, including the new season Survivor 50 wraps tonight.
1: Ooh.
0: Big finale. I guess they've invited all of the contestants, like all of the prior... Whoops.
2: Hey, Jared here.
0: This hey, is quiet down, Jared. Cool, I'm talking. They've invited all of the finalists and winners back for like the huge finale show. I know we're pumped to watch it at home. I was saying to the family, it's Big Wings week at Cool Eats.
1: Oh, yeah.
0: Maybe we should get some Big Wings to settle in and watch that baby tonight.
1: Heck so yeah.
0: I think that's what we're up to. How's the forecast looking out there, Sarah?
1: It's looking okay. Slight chance of some showers today and tomorrow, but highs around 20.
0: After 7 o'clock, more 90s and newer stuff, Kelly Clarkson, The Cardigans, and NSYNC. It's also Wednesday, which means Thoughts from the Throne and Small Contributions to Society. Amy's coming by to talk about the Saskatchewan Marathon as well. And Smashing Pumpkins tickets go on sale today as well. They got shows in Calgary and Vancouver. There's not one here. But I did want to do something cool, take my son. It's his absolute favorite band. And then I saw the meet and greet package price. It's rant time.
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0: Yeah, $16.99. And I don't mean $16.99.
1: What?
0: Like $1,699.
1: What?
0: A ticket.
1: For what?
0: For that price, does Billy Corgan live with us for 30 days and help around the yard? My underground sprinklers need some updating. Maybe he could pick up Hayden from school once in a while. Man, like what happened to meet and greets anyways back in the day? Hey, thanks for coming to the show. Now it's like a down payment on a house. $16.99. Imagine explaining that to my bank. They're going to phone. See a little large purchase coming through here. Yeah, I wanted a blurry photo with the guy that did the 1979 song. Like, come on. I think at this point we'll just stand outside and whisper, "Today is the greatest," to my son. I'll do that for free. There, I just said that.
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11: Good morning. This is your news for Wednesday, May 20th. The Snowbirds are getting a new aircraft, and until that happens, after the 2026 flying season, Canada's aerobatic team will be grounded. Minister of National Defense David McGuinty made the announcement in Moose Jaw. He didn't say how long it will take to replace the Tudor jets. The turboprop Swiss-made CT-157 Siskin II has been chosen as the replacement for the Snowbird Squadron. It will also become the Air Force's pilot training aircraft and is on order. There was no advance notice about Life Labs not doing blood work over the long weekend in Saskatoon. All blood work had to be done at the hospital emergency room. NDP Associate Health Critic Keith Jorgensen says this was not posted on the Saskatchewan Health Authority website. Meantime, the SHA says it will now post hospital emergency room closures twice a day on its website at 9 a.m. and 4 p.m. There were three robberies in Saskatoon over the long weekend, with thieves stealing property in two of the incidents. The unsuccessful attempt occurred Saturday night around 10:30 at a restaurant in the 200 block of 33rd Street West. The pair were last seen running down 33rd. The other two robberies happened Monday afternoon around 3:45. A victim was found in the 1600 block of 22nd Street. The 38-year-old man said his cell phone and cash were stolen after he was physically assaulted. A little more than an hour later, a man walking down the 200 block of Avenue R South was approached by another man with a sawed-off shotgun. The man entered a residence where the victim was robbed of his cell phone, sweater, and hat. No arrests have been made in either robbery. Canada can't work if separatist premiers get all the attention of the federal government. That from BC Premier David Eby on Tuesday. This after Mark Carney met with Alberta Premier Danielle Smith last week to announce pipeline promises to the West Coast and lower carbon tax for Alberta. I'm Venice Ferguson, and that's your news.
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15: Back to practice for the Saskatchewan Roughriders this morning. The Green and Whites will be back on the turf at Griffith Stadium after a day of watching film yesterday. The Riders also signed American receiver Johnny Johnson III yesterday. He played college ball at Oregon. He's actually 10th all-time in receiving yards there. In hockey, the conference finals in the NHL playoffs begin tonight. Colorado versus Vegas starts at 6 o'clock. Game 1 of the Eastern Conference final between the Habs and Hurricanes isn't until tomorrow. Off the ice, Vancouver fired head coach Adam Foote after just one season behind the bench. Game 4 of the PWHL final between Ottawa and Montreal is also tonight. That one starts at 5 o'clock. In basketball, the Saskatoon Mamba fell to 0-3 on the season after a 93-80 loss in Montreal yesterday. NBA playoffs.
16: Brunson cross court. Shamet puts it up. Puts it in! A 9-point lead. Timeout Cavs.
15: The New York Knicks went on a 44-11 run to complete a 22-point comeback. They win game one of the Eastern Conference final last night against Cleveland, 115-104. And the Blue Jays, they lost to the Yankees again last night, 5-4. It's Jays and Yanks again tonight at 5:05. I'm Croker, and that's sports.
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17: And now the weather.
1: Mix of sun and cloud today with a slight chance of some showers this afternoon. Risk of a thunderstorm, high of 18. Tonight, still that slight chance of showers. Risk of a thunderstorm, low of 5. That's going to continue tomorrow with a mix of sun and cloud. Slight chance of showers. Risk of a thunderstorm, high of 20. Friday, sunny and 22, and then sunny and 26 on Saturday. Right now, it is partly sunny and 4 degrees.
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0: cool. Gregor, Sarah, we were on our way to my son's ball hockey game last night up at the soccer center there. Driving past the turnoff for Attridge, and it was backed up like to Circle Drive.
1: Ooh.
0: Don't know how far it went.
1: Ooh.
0: I know they were doing some work on McCormand. It was like down to one lane. Somebody said they had turned it into like a four-way stop. And I think there might still be people that didn't even go home last night. It was real bad. I hope it's not as bad today, but just a heads up, might want to consider a bit of a different route until that work.
1: That's crazy.
0: It's done. Nice enough, though. City crews will be out and working away. That's for sure.
1: Yeah. Only a slight chance of some showers today, tomorrow, but highs around 20.
2: All the hottest happenings on the Cool Celebrity Confidential.
1: Rumors say that Taylor Swift and Travis Kelce are planning a July 3rd wedding in New York, but fans are buzzing a little bit more about a possible prenup between the two, which wouldn't be too surprising. I mean, she's worth like $1.8 billion. He's worth $90 million. so they would have some assets, I would assume, they would like to maybe...
0: Yeah, with all due respect to him, he brings a lot to the table.
1: He does, but Swift a little more. Yeah, Nashville is officially going to be getting the Super Bowl in 2030.
0: I heard that.
1: NFL owners voted on this yesterday to bring Super Bowl to Music City because Nashville just got a new stadium, or they're building a new stadium. So now the speculation can begin as to what country artist might be the halftime show. During an interview last week, Paul Rudd copped to two run-ins with the law as a kid. When he was 16, he and his friends were caught driving around having a water gun fight. And it got to a point where the cop approached the vehicle with his pistol drawn.
0: Whoa.
1: And then he was busted for underage drinking as a college freshman. And thankfully, both times he got a slap on the wrist and was told to behave. Mm-hmm. And it's been 10 years since Kim Kardashian was tied up and robbed of her jewelry in Paris hotel. 10 years.
0: I remember that.
1: And it was just yesterday that her attorney officially asked the court for financial compensation.
0: Mm.
1: Kim is only asking for €1 from the men, which works out to about $1.17 American or $1.61 Canadian. Just give me a toonie. Let's go. Just round it up. Let's
0: go. What an odd thing to ask for.
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0: City of Saskatoon on the job today at Taylor Street East. The eastbound median lane going to be closed from Acadia Drive to Kingsmere Boulevard for some construction there. That's expected to run through the weekend. Also over at Cumberland Avenue North, the road will be closed from Main Street to 10th Street East for some service connection replacement. For a full listing of all the projects on the go, get to saskatoon.ca/construction.
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0: snow on the radio. We ended up getting some on May Long, which was pretty... Oh, yeah. Oh my goodness, Sarah.
1: Excuse me.
0: Sorry. That was startling.
1: I think I'm allergic to work.
0: No kidding, eh? You're like, I'm going back home after a super long weekend. Yeah. But, I mean, it did snow there, but it's much improved now.
1: It is, yeah. So just a slight chance of some showers today and tomorrow, but highs around 20.
0: Which is good because this weekend, the Sutherland Automotive Speedway opens up and gets going. Races get started on Saturday. It's opening weekend. If you want to win passes, head to our socials. You can also win passes, too, by the way. Coliseum Presents showing Stand By Me.
1: Nice.
0: Next week, which will be awesome. All right, it is a Wednesday morning. That means, you know, I like to share my thoughts from the throne. Life gets busy. Don't get much time to myself. When I do, I usually think of some pretty weird stuff. Here we go. Humbling isn't that skyscrapers will outlive me. It's that faded for a good time called Dave bathroom stall will probably as well. Yeah, that's... See those from time to time.
1: Yeah.
0: They'll live forever. Okay, next thought from the throne. What if the reason Squidward is bad at the clarinet is because he has tentacles and not hands? Like, maybe he's actually pretty good. Just doesn't have the, you know, the right utensils or playing apparatuses.
1: A little too sticky.
0: And my final thought from the throne for this week is this. Dinosaurs had all of the necessary materials to go to the moon. What didn't they put it together? You know, we've figured it all out. What the heck were they doing around here for so long? Oh, come on.
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9: Good morning. This is your news for Wednesday, May 20th. The Guns and Gangs unit is investigating after shots were fired at two Saskatoon homes on the weekend. Shortly before 7 Saturday morning, police were told that an unknown male was witnessed firing a gun at the front of a home in the 2500 block of Melrose Avenue. The suspect was driving a dark car. A second vehicle, a minivan, was then witnessed driving up to the scene before both vehicles sped off. At 2 a.m. on Monday, police were called to a home in the 100 block of Gladmer Crescent in the Queen Elizabeth neighborhood, where the occupant told officers several people were trying to break into his home. Police arrived to observe that several bullets had been fired at the home and the front door had been broken down. It's not believed that these two incidents are related. Around 10 a.m. Saturday morning, the Saskatoon Police Service says a man was seen striking a gas line with an axe outside of a church in the 3400 block of Fairlight Drive. Police say it was fortunate. Attempts to sever the line at the church in Fairhaven were not successful and no one was injured. A description of the suspect is in our online story. Members of the Saskatoon Police Service Hate Crime Unit are assisting due to the offense occurring at a religious gathering place. Starting today at 8 a.m., Cumberland will be closed between 10th and Main Streets for service connection replacements. That is expected to take 2 days to complete. Trade issues took a back seat to research at a meeting involving the federal agriculture minister, Heath MacDonald, Tuesday at the University of Saskatchewan. MacDonald was gathering information to develop the next five-year agriculture policy framework, which is still being negotiated and will be implemented in April 2028. Another federal minister was in Saskatchewan yesterday to announce that the Snowbirds are getting a new aircraft. And until that happens, after this flying season, Canada's aerobatic team will be grounded. Minister of National Defense David McGuinty made the announcement in Moose Jaw Tuesday. I'm Venice Ferguson, and that's your news.
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13: The Saskatchewan Roughriders added some depth at receiver yesterday, signing former Oregon Duck Johnny Johnson III. He spent the last three seasons with Houston in the NFL, but only played in a handful of games. Rider training camp resumes this morning at Griffith Stadium. Staying local, the Saskatoon Mamba lost to Montreal yesterday, 93-80. The Mamba are 0-3 to start the season. NBA playoffs.
14: Brunson cross court. Shamet puts it up. Puts it in! A 9-point lead. Timeout Cavs.
13: The New York Knicks had an epic comeback in Game 1 of the Eastern Conference Final last night against Cleveland. Knicks win 115-104 in overtime. NHL playoffs. Game 1 between Vegas and Colorado is tonight at 6 o'clock. PWHL playoffs. Game 4 of the Walter Cup Final between Ottawa and Montreal is tonight at 5. And the Blue Jays, they lost to the Yankees last night 5-4. It's Jays and Yanks again tonight at 5:05. I'm Croker, and that's sports.
9: This is Venice Ferguson with Coffee Talk. I personally don't have any problem with grounding the Snowbirds until new airplanes arrive. I would have a problem if instead the replacement of the planes became a vehicle for eliminating the squadron altogether. And they won't be grounded until after this year's air show season. I grew up in Moose Jaw. I have covered more events and air shows at that base in my career than I can possibly tabulate. I've flown with the Snowbirds. The Tudor's flexibility and maneuverability is legendary, allowing the Snowbird pilots to achieve an aerobatic ballet rather than the shock and awe of, say, the American Blue Angels, which fly the F-18 Hornet. And don't get me wrong, love the 18s. They are extraordinarily cool to experience. If you ever speak to someone within the Air Force, down to a man and woman, they likely would all say they can't believe how long the Tudors have kept flying. Let me use this comparison. If you've ever gone to Cuba, you will see all those glorious vintage cars, essentially the last American cars to make it over there before the wall of communism came down. And they have cannibalized every part of them to keep them on the road, which is basically what the techs did to keep the Tudors in the air. The Tudors are more than 60 years old, and the performance of the Snowbirds is intense, demanding the utmost from those planes. There comes a time when safety has to be considered. And for the naysayers who believe it's an unnecessary expense, boo on you. There has to be some part of the human existence that is about achieving beauty, not simply pragmatism.
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15: And now the weather.
1: Mainly sunny today with a slight chance of some showers this afternoon and a risk of a thunderstorm, high of 18. Tonight, still that slight chance of showers, risk of a thunderstorm, low of 5. That continues tomorrow with a slight chance of showers, risk of a thunderstorm, high of 20. Sunny and 22 Friday, and then sunny and 26 on Saturday. Right now, it's partly sunny and 7.
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0: Jason Mraz, Kelly Clarkson before that, 98 Cool's got the 90s and newer stuff. 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
1: Nice.
0: Before 8 o'clock plus, Amy is here to tell us about the Saskatchewan Marathon. First, let's check the forecast. I sure hope it's a nice day like this for the run.
1: It is really nice today, and just a slight chance of showers, high of 18, already sitting at 7.
0: All right, Amy Wall joins us to talk about the Saskatchewan Marathon. Is it already Saskatchewan Marathon time? Like, where is the year going?
2: It sure is Saskatchewan Marathon time, Sunday, May 31st, and we are so excited to be back again.
0: Yeah, and you know what? We got all that crappy weather out of the way last weekend. So good to go with the forecast coming up here in the next couple of weeks, I would presume. Tell us a little bit about this year's race. There's still time to sign up and or volunteer, hey?
2: Yes, absolutely. There's still time for people to be involved on all angles. So running, there's still some spots left to register. We are tracking for record-breaking numbers, likely over 5,000 runners, which is really exciting.
0: Wow. Nice.
2: And there's plenty of opportunities to still volunteer with that many runners. We do need a lot of folks to help us out along the course, at water stations, as well as at the finish line. So lots of opportunities to get involved.
0: Yeah, if you're looking to set a personal best, this is the race to do it, because with that many people, I can well imagine like the surge of energy to get you going at the start. Like, there's nothing quite like a race day. You're a runner, you know, hey?
2: Absolutely, yeah. There's tons of people all around the course. It's going to be so much fun this year, and we have all the distances. So marathon, half marathon, 10K, 5K, as well as a family 2.2K. So there really is something for everybody.
0: I love it. And the neat thing about this, too, is it's not even just like a fun race day and everything. It's kind of like a fundraiser, too, and raising money for Miwasson.
2: Yes, all of the money raised from the marathon goes back to Miwasson for trail development and trail maintenance throughout the River Valley. So really, those trails that we spend all year training and running on are maintained by Miwasson. And so we really love to give back to them.
0: Well, this is the first year in I don't even know how many years I'm not announcing names crossing the finish line. I love this event. I'm so sad that I have to miss it this year.
2: We will miss you, and we look forward to having you back next year.
0: I've already put it in my calendar. Okay. I know. Kim was just sending me the message. She's like, put this in your calendar already for next year. We can't not have you there. So
2: absolutely.
0: Where do people need to go to sign up and get any more info?
2: So saskmarathon.ca will have all the information to register to run, to register to volunteer, and all information for runners. So start times, where to pick up your package the day before at the expo, all of our wonderful sponsors that are all great local businesses around Saskatoon, and anything else you might want to know about the race.
0: Perfect. Well, hey, check our socials as well, because Amy has just agreed to do the 98
1: Pitch nice.
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1: You know, we could just go up there and hang out.
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2: They have pre-wrapped sausages, but they don't have pre-wrapped bacon.
1: Well, can you blame them?
2: Yeah.

0: Be rich. After 8 o'clock, more 90s and newer stuff. Outkast, Blind Melon, Backstreet Boys, Sugar Ray and more. Gregor, Sarah going to share our small contributions to society. Don't forget, too, we're giving away tickets to the comic strippers this morning. This is like full Monty come to life. At the Broadway Theater this weekend, the winning words on the Cigar Rewards text line 306-938-9800 are comic strippers. Text that now. We'll give those away by noon. By then, I think it's going to be real hot around here, sir.
1: Yeah, we're already at 7, 18 for a high today with a slight chance of some showers.
0: All right, let's tell everybody what we're doing that's so good about us. It's time for our small contributions to society. You've had a few days off to think about this, Sarah. What are you doing to make the world a better place?
1: I'm actually going to call out my bestie, who was up this weekend with her four-year-old.
0: Awesome.
1: The first thing she said when she walked into the house was, "Hey, do you want me to take both of our feral children to a play place so that you can nap?"
0: What?
1: And I was like, "You're willing to take two four-year-olds who are off the wall bonkers to a play place all by yourself?" She's like, "Yeah, you can have a nap."
0: Can I become friends with your friend?
1: I know, right? And then my toxic trait will come early this week because I said no. It's like, I can't let her take two four-year-olds on her own.
0: You crazy?
1: A little bit, yeah.
0: I remember once we were worried about Hayden. You remember he was such a bad sleeper?
1: Yeah.
0: And then one time he actually slept and we phoned the doctor. We're like, oh my God. This is like,
1: what do we do?
0: He's sleeping.
1: Yeah.
0: And the person's like, your kid is sleeping?
1: Why are you?
0: What are you worried about?
1: Right?
0: Lay your head down and get some rest.
1: Go back to bed.
0: And you can. Why didn't you? They would tell you the same thing. Someone's going to take your kid?
1: Right.
0: Take him. Go.
1: Right.
0: I'm already sleeping. My small contribution to society is when I'm getting off an escalator, I'm ready to go. I'm hitting it in stride.
1: Yes.
0: Hey?
1: Yes.
0: These people that come up, they're like, "What?" And then you're crashing into them.
1: That little
0: excuse
1: shuffle.
0: Me.
1: Yeah,
0: yes.
1: That little shuffle, yeah.
0: You got the whole way down there to think about it and be at the ready.
1: Right?
0: Get ready.
1: I very much appreciate that.
0: Yeah, you're welcome. I'm hitting stride when I'm coming off that thing.
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6: Good morning. This is your news for Wednesday, May 20th. The Snowbirds are getting a new aircraft, and until that happens, after the 2026 flying season, Canada's aerobatic team will be grounded. Minister of National Defense David McGinty made the announcement in Moose Jaw. He didn't say how long it will take to replace the Tudor jets. The turboprop, Swiss-made CT-157 Siskin II has been chosen as the replacement for the Snowbird squadron. It will also become the Air Force's pilot training aircraft and is on order. There was no advance notice about Life Labs not doing blood work over the long weekend in Saskatoon. All blood work had to be done at the hospital emergency room. NDP Associate Health Critic Keith Jorgensen says this was not posted on the Saskatchewan Health Authority website. Meantime, the SHA says it will now post hospital emergency room closures twice a day on its website at 9 a.m. and 4 p.m. There were three robberies in Saskatoon over the long weekend, with thieves stealing property in two of the incidents. The unsuccessful attempt occurred Saturday night around 10:30 at a restaurant in the 200 block of 33rd Street West. The pair were last seen running down 33rd. The other two robberies happened Monday afternoon around 3:45. A victim was found in the 1600 block of 22nd Street. The 38-year-old man said his cell phone and cash were stolen after he was physically assaulted. A little more than an hour later, a man walking down the 200 block of Avenue R South was approached by another man with a sawed-off shotgun. The man entered a residence where the victim was robbed of his cell phone, sweater, and hat. No arrests have been made in either robbery. Canada can't work if separatist premiers get all the attention of the federal government. That from BC Premier David Eby on Tuesday. This after Mark Carney met with Alberta Premier Danielle Smith last week to announce pipeline promises to the West Coast and lower carbon tax for Alberta. I'm Venice Ferguson, and that's your news.
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10: Back to practice for the Saskatchewan Roughriders this morning. The Green and Whites will be back on the turf at Griffith Stadium after a day of watching film yesterday. The Riders also signed American receiver Johnny Johnson III yesterday. He played college ball at Oregon. He's actually 10th all-time in receiving yards there. In hockey, the conference finals in the NHL playoffs begin tonight. Colorado versus Vegas starts at 6 o'clock. Game 1 of the Eastern Conference final between the Habs and Hurricanes isn't until tomorrow. Off the ice, Vancouver fired head coach Adam Foote after just one season behind the bench. Game 4 of the PWHL final between Ottawa and Montreal is also tonight. That one starts at 5 o'clock. In basketball, the Saskatoon Mamba fell to 0-3 on the season after a 93-80 loss in Montreal yesterday. NBA playoffs.
11: Brunson cross court. Shamet puts it up. Puts it in! A 9-point lead. Timeout Cavs.
10: The New York Knicks went on a 44-11 run to complete a 22-point comeback. They win game 1 of the Eastern Conference final last night against Cleveland 115-104. And the Blue Jays, they lost to the Yankees again last night 5-4. It's Jays and Yanks again tonight at 5:05. I'm Croker, and that's sports.
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12: And now the weather.
1: Mainly sunny today, slight chance of some showers this afternoon, maybe even a thunderstorm, high of 18. Tonight, still that slight chance of showers, risk of a thunderstorm, low of 5. Tomorrow, also a slight chance of showers, risk of a thunderstorm, high of 20. Friday, sunshine, high 22. And then Saturday, we'll see more sunshine with a high of 26. Right now, it's partly cloudy and 7.
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1: It's just hair. It's no biggie.
0: Like the 90s, but with fewer bowl cuts. Gregor and Sarah.

0: Sugar Ray and Maroon 5 before that. 98 Cool. We got the 90s and newer stuff. More of the Sour, Outkast, Blind Melon, plus my rant if you missed it.
1: Nice.
0: She's back. Back again. Yeah. Sarah's back. Sarah's back. Sarah's back. Did you enjoy your extra long, extra weekend?
1: I did.
0: Yeah.
1: Nice. Had the bestie come up and with her 4-year-old and had fun with the kids. Got to see the Mario movie finally.
0: Nice.
1: After waiting for my parents to be back from their like 6-week long trip because they wanted to come with us, so
0: you're like, we want to see
1: you now, please.
0: As soon as they get off the plane, let's go. We're going to the Mario movie.
1: No, it was good.
0: I wouldn't say it was as good as the first, but it was pretty good.
1: It was pretty good. I also agree, not as great as the first, but fun.
0: For sure. Not a real sit inside the movie theater day today. We finally got some nice weather after a wild witten weekend. Eh?
1: We do, yeah. There is still a slight chance of some showers this afternoon and maybe tomorrow, but just a slight chance, and then highs around 20.
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1: Stephen Colbert's final episode of The Late Show is tomorrow night. I tried Googling to see who his final guests might be, but I couldn't find anything.
0: I saw, the day before they were saying it was kind of on the down low, but he thought he said it would be some great surprises.
1: Well, he's got a lot of famous friends, but they also announced that it's going to have an extended runtime.
0: Yeah.
1: But they didn't say exactly how long. I know they usually run for about an hour. So I'm going to guess maybe 90 minutes to 2 hours.
0: Whoa, yeah.
1: 90 minutes would seem fitting.
0: I think that seems
1: but
0: cool.
1: But we'll have to wait and see till tomorrow. A Billy Joel biopic is in the works, but Billy is not in support of it. He says he will not lend his life or music rights to this biopic, and his rep has even said that any attempt to make this movie would be legally and professionally misguided. And I think you mentioned it earlier, like, how do you have a Billy Joel biopic with...
0: Like, no, fake music.
1: No Billy Joel music.
0: Right?
1: But the idea of the movie is from the perspective of the guy who discovered Billy and managed his early career up to his breakout hit Piano Man.
0: I can't see
1: this
0: beating.
1: Be interesting.
0: Well, yeah, but it ain't going to be beating Michael Jackson at the box office.
1: No.
0: That story.
1: Ugh. The Foo Fighters were on an episode of Hot Ones Versus. This is where the guy who hosts Hot Ones brings like groups and bands together, and then they have to answer questions honestly or eat one of the like really hot death wings.
0: Yeah.
1: So he ended up asking Dave Grohl to name the cringiest Foo Fighters lyric.
0: Oof.
1: And so Dave chose from the song DOA, "It's a shame we have to die, my dear. There's no one's getting out of here alive." To which Dave said, "Yeah, the lyric is very stupid." And the boy said, "Dave, you have to sing something," and that is what I sang.
0: Is that or eat a hot wing, I guess.
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0: Mariana's Trench, the Backstreet Boys before that, 90s and newer stuff, getting you off and going here on a Wednesday morning. Did you make sure you made lunch yet?
1: Where's my snack pack?
2: I thought I was your snack pack.
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4: No, I'm freaking starved. I didn't get to eat anything today.
5: PB&J with the crusts cut off. Well, Brian, this is a very nutritious lunch.
0: It's kind of crazy to think that we started this countdown back in September.
6: Oh, man.
0: Down to 23 lunches between now and the end of the school year. I was saying this
6: it's
0: yesterday.
6: It's like 4 weeks of lunches.
0: You weren't here yesterday. I was saying, yeah, I got an email from Hayden's teacher. It's like, we got field trips now. It's starting to wind down, I'm telling you.
6: That last little bit of school was always so glorious.
0: It was super fun.
6: Yeah.
0: That's for sure. Well, don't forget to send them off with lunch today. And I don't know what you're going to have to wear. A nice morning, but maybe a shower later.
6: Yeah. We're already sitting at 10 degrees, 18 for a high, but yeah, slight chance of showers this afternoon.
0: Decided to try something new here this morning. Maybe we'll bring it back. It's pretty darn catchy. Okay. I had AI make a song. I inputted funny texts that we'd have received in the last week on the Sigo Rewards text line, and I said, can you throw together some kind of a little song featuring a few of these texts? And, well, AI didn't disappoint.
7: Yeah, yeah.

0: Shabba shank bombs.
1: Oh, my goodness.
0: I wish it went longer in like a little chorus of that. Of course, the famous line from Stand By Me. You can win passes on our socials.
1: So good.
0: The text about Kiss being on Price is Right. That was one from Bruce. I was like, what the heck?
2: Yeah.
0: Well done, AI. Oh, yeah, no, let's not play it again.
1: No, let's do it.
0: Just teasing. No.
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10: Good morning. This is your news for Wednesday, May 20th. The Snowbirds are getting a new aircraft, and until that happens, after the 2026 flying season, Canada's aerobatic team will be grounded. Minister of National Defence David McGuinty made the announcement in Moose Jaw. He didn't say how long it will take to replace the Tudor jets. The turboprop Swiss-made CT-157 Siskin II has been chosen as the replacement for the Snowbird Squadron. It will also become the Air Force's pilot training aircraft and is on order. There was no advance notice about Life Labs not doing blood work over the long weekend in Saskatoon. All blood work had to be done at the hospital emergency room. NDP Associate Health Critic Keith Jorgensen says this was not posted on the Saskatchewan Health Authority website. Meantime, the SHA says it will now post hospital emergency room closures twice a day on its website at 9 a.m. and 4 p.m. There were three robberies in Saskatoon over the long weekend, with thieves stealing property in two of the incidents. The unsuccessful attempt occurred Saturday night around 10:30 at a restaurant in the 200 block of 33rd Street West. The pair were last seen running down 33rd. The other two robberies happened Monday afternoon around 3:45. A victim was found in the 1600 block of 22nd Street. The 38-year-old man said his cell phone and cash were stolen after he was physically assaulted. A little more than an hour later, a man walking down the 200 block of Avenue R South was approached by another man with a sawed-off shotgun. The man entered a residence where the victim was robbed of his cell phone, sweater, and hat. No arrests have been made in either robbery. Canada can't work if separatist premiers get all the attention of the federal government. That from BC Premier David Eby on Tuesday. This after Mark Carney met with Alberta Premier Danielle Smith last week to announce pipeline promises to the West Coast and lower carbon tax for Alberta. I'm Venice Ferguson, and that's your news.
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13: The Saskatchewan Roughriders added some depth at receiver yesterday, signing former Oregon Duck Johnny Johnson III. He spent the last three seasons with Houston in the NFL, but only played in a handful of games. Rider training camp resumes this morning at Griffith Stadium. Staying local, the Saskatoon Mamba lost to Montreal yesterday, 93-80. The Mamba are 0-3 to start the season. NBA playoffs.
14: Brunson cross court. Shamet puts it up. Puts it in!
2: A 9-point lead. Timeout, Cavs.
13: The New York Knicks had an epic comeback in Game 1 of the Eastern Conference Final last night against Cleveland. Knicks win 115-104 in overtime. NHL playoffs. Game 1 between Vegas and Colorado is tonight at 6 o'clock. PWHL playoffs. Game 4 of the Walter Cup Final between Ottawa and Montreal is tonight at 5. And the Blue Jays, they lost to the Yankees last night 5-4. It's Jays and Yanks again tonight at 5:05. I'm Croker, and that's sports.
3: And now the weather.
14: Mix of sun and cloud today, slight chance, some showers this afternoon, risk of a thunderstorm, high of 18, same for tonight, slight chance of showers, risk of a thunderstorm, low of 5, tomorrow also a slight chance of showers, risk of a thunderstorm, high 20, Friday sunny and 22, and then Saturday sunshine, high 26. Right now though, it's partly sunny and 10 degrees.
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0: 90s and newer stuff from Sarah McLachlan. It is the season 50 of Survivor finale.
1: Holy man.
0: Tonight. I don't know. It's a long. It's like 3 hours. It's long. My goodness. I hope I don't hear who wins because I doubt we're going to get through all
1: well, that
0: three
1: is long.
0: Hours tonight. However, we have decided because it's Cool Eats goes big wings this week.
1: Ooh, that's right.
0: I think we're going to get some bag wings.
1: Ooh, so good.
0: Settle in and watch it. Keep listening. You can win gift cards this week. Plus, Steve will be there live tomorrow for lunch.
1: Nice.
0: 11 to 1.
1: Heck yeah.
0: I haven't been there in a while. Get to the rant in a second. First, Sarah got the forecast for us. Beautiful morning.
1: Yeah, it's gorgeous. Already sitting at 10 degrees, 18 for a high. Slight chance of showers today.
0: 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They're going to Calgary and Vancouver. There's no show here, so that's too bad. 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But then I saw the meet and greet package price. Ugh. It's rant time.
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0: Yeah, it's $16.99. And I don't mean $16.99, like $1,699 a ticket for one. Now, they're going to play a couple of songs, like acoustically, just for the, I don't know, I assume very small group that's there.
1: Yeah.
0: But, I mean, for that price, does Billy Corgan live with us for a few days? Maybe help around the yard? I got my underground sprinklers needing some updating. Could go pick up Hayden from school. That would be cool. Like, I don't know. I mean, what happened to meet and greets? Back in the day, it was like, hey, thanks for coming to the show. And now it's like a down payment on a house. Imagine explaining that to my bank, because they're going to be calling. Bit of a large purchase going through here. And I'll be like, yeah, I just wanted a blurry photo beside the guy that did the 1979 song.
1: Yeah.
0: Had to have it. I mean, at this point, I think I'm just going to stand outside the Saddle Dome and whisper to my son for free, today is the greatest.
1: Yeah.
0: There, I just said that.
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0: 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There is actually a little bit of rain in the forecast.
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0: Blind Melon, 98 Cool, 90s and newer stuff. More coming at you. Wednesday's 98-Minute Music Marathon set to fire. It's got R.E.M., Destiny's Child, Counting Crows, Miley Cyrus, too.
1: Nice.
0: But yeah, before we get to our comic strippers interview, which this is going to be a great show at the Broadway Theater this weekend, let's check the forecast. There is, yeah, a slight chance of rain.
1: Yeah, just a slight chance of rain. 18 for a high today, already sitting at 10.
0: All right, I'll get right down into her here. I guess I'm curious myself, at what point in life do you realize male stripper improv troupe is like a viable career path show?
2: Well, that's a very good question. Well, we sort of got started doing it in our early 40s. And, you know, we've all been professional improv comedians for years. And my wife had just come home from a real male stripper show. And she was like, it was packed in there. And I was like, well, we have torsos. We can do that. So I thought, hey, let's just whip off our shirts and play these fake male stripper characters trying to do some improv. So and there's just something about the connection of those energies that is absolutely perfect. And right from the start, like, it's weird. Right from the start, the show was selling out.
0: Good for you guys.
2: Yeah.
0: Now, are you guys are you all like gifted, you know, in the looks department? Like, were you friends first? Like, how did, or did you have to like say to somebody like, no, no.
2: Gifted in the looks department. No, that's definitely not a prerequisite for our show.
0: Okay,
2: to be in any particular shape. We just come as we are and rock what we got. And that's about it. I mean, you'll see the guys sometimes doing, you know, one push-up right before the show to do a futile attempt to suddenly get into shape.
0: But yeah.
2: No, it's pretty much leaning heavily on the comedy. And, you know, it's also quite funny to us that, you know, we're now in our, you know, mid-50s, and we're doing the most physically demanding show of our lives.
0: Well, like, good for you guys. That's when you said you started in your 40s, I thought, oh, my goodness, wow, yeah, like, that's what a brave choice. I'm like, jealous of this, because I'm mid-40s right now, too, so I'm just like, wow, look at these guys go.
2: Yeah.
0: Good for you.
2: No, it's every year that it keeps going, you just kind of go, wow, this has got to be, like, we're going to be wrapping it up soon, right? No, and it's like, no, we're booking into 2027 now, so it's sort of, we'll keep going as long as, you know, our knees hold out and we can still move.
0: Well, we're super excited for you to come to Saskatoon next week already on next Friday, the 22nd. 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Really appreciate you teeing this one up for us, Roman, and excited to check out the show. Thanks for your time, bud.
2: Yeah, absolutely. Thanks for the support.
0: You can text in comic strippers right now. That's the winning words. 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Sarah and I are going to give away some tickets to this show before lunchtime, 306-938-9800.
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Avril Lavigne, 98 Cool. Mariah, before that, kicking off the 98-Minute Music Marathon, I have a text here from Frank, and he says, still very backed up over on McCormond. Maybe not as bad as yesterday. Hopefully some people were able to find alternate routes. I would suggest you do the same. Some of it's down to one lane. There's a section that is basically turned into a kind of four-way stop, and for the amount of people that live around there and in that neighborhood, that's whoa.

0: Still got some Bryan Adams in a minute. He's in the 98-minute music marathon, nice. As is Seal, Matchbox 20, and Taylor Swift. It's time for the Minor Soccer Report, brought to you by Saskatoon Youth Soccer.
1: I really got a feeling like we could catch fire and have a great season, huh? Now, who's with me?
0: First off, a huge thank you to all the players, parents, and families who participated in Session 5 this past weekend for parent and taught soccer. How incredible watching these youngsters learn, grow, and have fun. They all got medals and seeds were planted for some future soccer stars. Can't wait to see you back on the field again soon.
1: You're my assistant. You're supposed to back me up and go get me juice boxes when I tell you. Now go get me a juice box.
2: You know who you're talking to.
0: Now to more action on the field. Head coach Becky Kirkham and her Saskatoon Fusion U17-19 Alliance Div 2 ladies team bounced back from a close 2-1 loss in week one with a huge 7-0 win over the SUSC Brighton squad. Next up, a battle with Jolene Norrish and her undefeated Hollandia team over in the U17-19 Alliance Division 3 boys action. Coach Alex Frankenhauser has to be happy with the 7-0 shutout in game one for his Eastside Celtic squad. For more scores and more info, plus all the details on the upcoming Everton soccer camp that's coming at the end of June, spots filling up very fast in that one. You have to sign up before May 31st. Visit SaskatoonYouthSoccer.ca.
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0: Wednesday morning, Great Big C is on 98 Cool, 90s and newer stuff, Gregor and Sarah, and on Wednesday mornings, also get my thoughts from the throne. Life gets busy, you know. Yeah. When I get a few minutes alone in the bathroom, usually think of some pretty weird stuff. This is what I wrote down this week. Let's go. Humbling isn't that skyscrapers are going to outlive me. It's that a good time called Dave Bathroom Stall will, too. That's the, that's the real kick in the pants.
1: Yeah.
0: Every time I see one, I'm like, oh, man, this was a, yeah.
1: They're going to outlive us all.
0: Gonna big decision. It's going to be here forever, ever. Ever, ever. Okay, next thought from the throne is this. What if the reason Squidward is bad at the clarinet is because he has tentacles instead of hands? Like, what if he would actually have more skill than we thought?
1: Just a little too sticky.
0: Yeah.
1: Trying to get them off the clarinet. Yeah.
0: Right? Have you played that before? It's not easy.
1: It's not.
0: Okay, final thought from the throne is this. You know, for what it's worth, dinosaurs had all of the necessary materials to go to the moon, and I think they just chose not to. What were they doing here the whole time? Munching on grass?
1: Wait, chasing? There's space dinosaurs that came here.
0: Well, ooh, I don't know. Sarah, look at that. That's a deep thought from the throne right there, huh? It is Gregor, and it's Sarah. 90s and newer stuff. Turn this one up. REM.

0: This is Venice Ferguson with your Saskatoon weather. Sun turns to a mix of sun and cloud, high 18. There is a slight chance of showers and risk of thunderstorm this afternoon, this evening, and again tomorrow. Tonight, partly cloudy, a low of 5. Thursday, mix of sun and cloud, high of 20. And then it's sunshine. Friday, high 22, a high of 26 on the weekend.
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0: T-Swift's on 98 Cool. You were saying, what is the rumor now? July 3rd?
1: July 3rd in New York City.
0: Ooh, beautiful.
1: And yeah, obviously fans are now like, oh, where's the prenup? What's going to be in the prenup?
0: Right before the July 4th, too. That's kind of a risky day. We'll see. Hey, around here, we have got the Comic Strippers coming to the Broadway Theater this weekend. Don't forget, we're giving away passes this morning. We'll do that before lunchtime. Sega Rewards text line. The winning words are Comic Strippers. We were chatting with one of them earlier. He described it as, what was the word? Sexy-larious, I think.
1: Yeah.
0: I said, how do you know when you have this as a skill? And he's like, hey, listen, it's a comedy first. We're not Thunder from Down Under.
1: Right?
0: Don't go expecting like a good show like that. It's funny first, so it should be hilarious. We got tickets if you want them. 306-938-9800. Text Comic Strippers. That's this weekend, Broadway Theater. Of course, tomorrow, Bruce McCullough is there as well.
1: Nice. That's right.
0: Broadway Theater. Killing it with the good shows. Speaking of good shows, she put on a sold-out show at the Dakota Dunes just a few weeks back. Sensitive, 90s and newer stuff, Jan Arden.

0: song is Bungalow. That's Scott Hellman, 90s and newer stuff. Greg or Sarah, working our way through the Wednesday edition of the 98-Minute Music Marathon, but taking a second here, can we play Taps or something like this? We have to say goodbye to Aqua. Sarah's like, hey, did you talk about they're retiring? I said, what? They're retiring?
1: Yeah. Well, they announced on Instagram that they are officially breaking up.
0: Wow.
1: Been together since like 97, if not a little earlier than that. But they wrote, after many incredible years, we've decided to close the chapter of Aqua as a live band. Aqua has been such a huge part of our lives, and together we've had a chance to experience more than we would ever dared to have dreamed of.
0: Wow, hey.
1: I'm so sad.
0: For everybody that went to the show, they were here just in the fall.
1: Not that long ago.
0: TCU.
1: Yeah.
0: Last chance you had to see them there.
1: No. Yeah. Oh.
0: What about the guy that goes, come on, Barbie, let's go party. Like, what is he going to do now?
1: I don't even know.
0: What is he going to get up to?
1: Burger drive-thru guy.
0: Yeah, just an amazing
1: PA announcer somewhere yet.
0: For sure.
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0: Well, Bobby, we're just getting started.
1: Oh, I love you, Ken.
2: Are we rolling?
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4: Getting a musical workout. 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

0: I used to tease her, make fun of her. I love her, like, for the lack of a better term, like, smoky-sounding voice.
1: Oh, yeah.
0: Hey? Miley Cyrus just constantly has the frog on her throat. I love that sound.
1: Yeah.
0: It's Gregor and Sarah. Her sister, Noah Cyrus, will be here in, a couple of months? Not even. A
1: couple of weeks now. Yeah.
0: The Sask Jazz Fest gets going here at the beginning of July.
1: Yeah.
0: So we're counting down to that. There's amazing free shows. All the details are on their website. Brand new this year, too. They totally revamped it at saskjazz.com. Looking forward to that Modest Mouse show, too. She played the Jazz Fest a couple of years back. Amanda Marshall is here. Let It Rain on 98 Cool.

0: Well, we're all a little crazy, but we try to do good as well. It's Gregor
1: try.
0: And Sarah. Wednesday morning means we share our small contributions to society. Can't all be bad. What are some of the good things we're doing out there? Actually, this week, I'm surprised you didn't take your friend up on her. You're kind of saluting her
1: contribution. That's my toxic trait this week is I didn't take her up on it. My bestie come up this weekend for like a sleepover so the kids could get together. She's also got a 4-year-old.
0: Awesome.
1: And she, as soon as she walked in the door, she knew I was up since like 6 that morning.
0: Mm-hmm.
1: But she's like, you want me to take both of the kids? Well, I'll take them to the play place and you can have a nap. And it's like, I'm not going to let you take 2 feral children by yourself to a play place of all places. Knowing how my son is at those places, it's I couldn't do that to her.
0: Wow.
1: I love that she offered, though.
0: Yeah.
1: But yeah, I could not let her.
0: Couldn't let her do it, eh? Oh, my goodness. I was
1: For the sake of her health, couldn't let her do it.
0: I don't know. If anybody says that to me, I'm just like, okay, cool.
1: Here's my kid.
0: How long do you want to keep him for?
1: Yeah.
0: I'll take any moment I can to nap and get away, that's for sure. My small contribution to society this week is if I'm coming down off of an escalator, I'm ready to go. I'm hitting my stride as I step off. You're not even going to notice for a second. Some people get off and they're like
1: little shuffle.
0: Stumble bumbling. And you're like crashing into them and it's like there's more people coming behind me. Get going.
1: Hurry, get off. Just, I very much appreciate that.
0: Get off that thing. Hit your stride. That's what I'm doing for you. It's my small contribution to society. Gregor, Sarah, 90s to do with stuff. Red Hands.

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0: This is Venice Ferguson with your Saskatoon weather. Sun turns to a mix of sun and cloud, high 18. There is a slight chance of showers and risk of thunderstorm this afternoon, this evening, and again tomorrow. Tonight, partly cloudy, a low of 5. Thursday, mix of sun and cloud, high of 20. And then it's sunshine. Friday, high 22, a high of 26 on the weekend.
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0: Good morning, it's Gregor and Sarah Farrell. Farrell Williams. Because we're thinking of Farrell because you were talking about your son being a Farrell kid.
1: My Farrell children, yeah.
0: It's Farrell Williams. Farrell Williams.
1: That's another musician.
0: It's his brother that he doesn't like as much. I'll tell you what, everybody is happy, though, out at the Sutherland Automotive Speedway. They dropped race schedule for the year. A season opener is this weekend, Saturday. And, yeah, they're happy because the forecast is looking good. Should be...
1: Looks gorgeous, yeah.
0: Ready to go. Everything's out there. Pro late models, the super trucks, the pro trucks. They're going to do the race in your junk.
1: I love the race your junk.
0: Stuff. So that gets going this weekend. Win passes on our socials. I know I saw some in the prize binder. We'll be giving away tickets tomorrow as well when we chat with some of the organizers. You can also win on the socials right now too. Coliseum Presents showing Stand By Me, honoring the late Rob Reiner.
1: Yeah.
0: So you can go on there. Comment your favorite character from the movie. I said mine was Eyeball Chambers. what's your fave? Let us know and go on to the socials. Comment there. We'll give those away on Friday.
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4: Hey there, Derek Chesney here with the Saskatoon Crime Stoppers. This week on Crime Stoppers Unmasked, we're needing your assistance to identify numerous suspects responsible for a fraud over $5,000. In mid-February of 2026, a company debit card was taken from a residence in the city's west side. This resulted in the card being used by a number of different suspects over a couple of weeks at multiple locations in the city. It was not discovered for some time that the card had been stolen and was being used fraudulently. The suspects we are trying to identify are as follows. Suspect 1 is an Aboriginal female wearing a white toque with a multicolor South Park characters embroidery on the top. She had medium brown hair. Suspect 2 is a male wearing all black, clean shaven, with a tattoo of a cross on the right hand. Suspect 3 is a male wearing a plaid jacket, driving a gray truck with junk in the box, and has a wedding ring on his left hand. Do you have information about any of these suspects or information about any other crime? If so, please give us a call at 1-800-222-8477, or you can leave a tip online at saskatooncrimestoppers.com. You can also check out our Facebook, Instagram, and our homepage for photos of these suspects and other active crimes within the city. We pay cash rewards of up to $2,000 for information that leads to an arrest. We don't want your name, we just want your assistance. Saskatoon Crime Stoppers, do your part to stop crime in our community.
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0: Marianas Trench, NSYNC. Before that, just after 11, Gregor Serra, Wednesday Morning. Time to give away our tickets from the Secret Rewards text line. Comic Strippers coming to the Broadway Theater this weekend. And who's going, Sarah?
1: We are sending Crystal.
0: Enjoy the show, Crystal. Remember, sexy-larious, they said.
1: Yep.
0: Not the thunder down under.
1: No.
0: The funny comes first.
1: Yes.
0: But it does sound like an amazing show. So.
1: Instead of hot bods, it's medium bods.
0: Medium bods. Medium dad bods, but are they cracking you up the whole way? You can get tickets if you didn't win them. BroadwayTheater.ca. Also got Bruce McCullough there tomorrow. Sugar Ray, cool.

Sorry, it's Scrigger. Good morning. How about that? Hey, by the way, we're going to be live on Friday with the Kinsmen. 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Well, do it ASAP. 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We're going to start giving away $1,000 cash every hour, 6 a.m. to 6 p.m. $1,000 cash. 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It's a bit of a crazy short week here. All of a sudden, it's like almost Friday. We'll be doing that. And then Friday night, I'm taking the fam to the Mandalorian movie. I can't wait. Should be a fun Friday. Greg Rosero right now, Santana, Chet Kroeger.

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It's what we do every day.

0: Shania's on Cool. She's got new music. She's got, what, a tea that you can buy that she grew on her property?
1: She's got
0: something?
1: A new album coming out, I think, in July.
0: Awesome. It's up. 90s and newer stuff. Gregor, Sarah, Red Hot Chili Peppers in a second here. You were away on the weekend. Did you see the SNL finale?
1: I saw some of the clips.
0: Like Will Ferrell was the host, but when he came out... You know, he and Chad Smith from the Red Hot Chili Peppers
1: look so much alike.
0: Like the doppelgangers of each other. So they totally fed on that. And Chad Smith came out before Will.
2: What the hell do you think you're doing? I think I'm hosting the show. You're not the host. I am. You're Chad Smith of the Red Hot Chili Peppers. Like, seriously, what are you even doing here?
3: I'm the musical guest tonight.
2: No, you're not. No, Paul McCartney is the musical guest. Stage.
3: All right.
2: Don't clap for him. He's a bad guy. He's a bad guy.
1: He's a bad guy.
0: Hilarious. Oh, that was great. Yeah. It's, I love that they ham that up and embrace it and are like, okay, we look like each other. Let's just
1: do this.
0: Let's go. Here is Chad Smith, not Will Ferrell, on the drums. Red Hot Chili Peppers. Cool.

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16: This is Venice Ferguson with your Saskatoon weather. Sun turns to a mix of sun and cloud, high 18. There is a slight chance of showers and risk of thunderstorm this afternoon, this evening, and again tomorrow. Tonight, partly cloudy, a low of 5. Thursday, mix of sun and cloud, high of 20. And then it's sunshine. Friday, high 22, a high of 26 on the weekend.
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0: Lattice Marsatz on 98 Cool. Greg or Sarah making way for Steve to get you through rest of your Wednesday. He's got more 90s and newer stuff. He's getting ready for the Big Big Wings show tomorrow.
1: Nice.
0: The show will be live from Big Wings. It's our latest stop on Cool Eats. But I see he's got some Cher coming up here shortly. Did you see it's Cher's birthday today?
1: I had to do like a triple take.
0: She does not look her age.
1: She's 80.
0: Cher is 80 today.
1: 80.
0: Whoa.
1: 80.
0: Yeah, that's...
1: What?
0: It should be a twang to the ticker, but it's not because I look at her and I think, you're not 80.
1: You're not 80.
0: She, yeah.
1: She's forever 65.
0: Poster child for staying and looking youthful and...
1: Oh my goodness.
0: Young. Happy 80th birthday, Cher. You'll hear here shortly. It's Gregor and Sarah, 90s and newer stuff from Armin van Buuren here.

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18: Good afternoon. This is your news for Wednesday, May 20th. Around 3:40 this morning, the Saskatoon Police Service responded to an unknown problem in the 300 block of Avenue Q South. It turned out to be a bear spray incident. Officers learned a home in Pleasant Hill had been bear sprayed and then the suspects fled. The air support unit quickly spotted two suspects about three blocks away and relayed their location to ground patrols. The suspects were arrested and further investigation by the ASU turned up a discarded bag in the vicinity, which police say contained a sawed-off shotgun and multiple rounds of ammunition. A 25-year-old man and 28-year-old woman are facing charges. Check stops will be set up in and around Saskatoon over the next couple of days. Law enforcement officers are checking both the driver and their vehicle. This includes seatbelt use, distracted driving, speeding, and impaired driving, as well as unlicensed drivers and expired vehicle registration. It isn't too late to submit your census, although the date given to fill out your census was by May 12th. Statistics Canada says it's not a hard deadline and will still be accepted if you hand it in later. One of Saskatoon's senior city planners at City Hall, Michael Kowalczyk, encourages everyone to complete the questionnaire as it's an important tool for Ottawa to gauge the growth and the needs of a community in areas such as healthcare, education, and infrastructure. The Angus Reid Institute says the rapid expansion of sports betting in Canada brings concerns about addiction, financial loss, and pervasive advertising. New data from the Angus Reid Institute shows nearly 3 in 10 people surveyed say they're worried about someone they know who has an addiction to sports betting. And those who say they are worried about someone, 81% say that person is male. The government of Saskatchewan has sold Information Services Corporation, or ISC, to a subsidiary of Plenary Americas, an investor and manager of public infrastructure projects headquartered in Vancouver. The deal, which will generate $1.2 billion in total, will net the province, the main shareholder, about $277 million prior to fees and closing costs. ISC is in charge of all things land titles and business filings in Saskatchewan. In sports, on-field sessions resume this morning for Saskatchewan Roughriders training camp at Griffith Stadium. That venue will be home to a CFL preseason game involving the green and white for the first time ever on Saturday. The Riders will be the home team against Winnipeg with kickoff time at 5 o'clock. Over to hockey, where the third round of the NHL Stanley Cup playoffs starts tonight in Denver with Colorado hosting Vegas. These teams last met in the playoffs in 2021 when the Avalanche led a second-round series 2-0 over the Golden Knights and were leading in the third period of Game 3 before losing 4 straight. Meanwhile, the Eastern Final opens tomorrow with Carolina entertaining Montreal. The Montreal Victoires have another opportunity to take home the PWHL's Walter Cup tonight in Game 4 of the final against the Ottawa Charge. Montreal took a 2-0 series lead in the best of five after a pair of overtime wins and had the chance to clinch the title Monday night, but Ottawa stormed back in Game 3 to deny Victoire the title. In baseball, the Toronto Blue Jays are back in action tonight in New York against the Yankees, who've won the first two of a four-game series. In the weather, mix of sun and cloud, high 18 today. There's a 30% chance of showers and risk of thunderstorm this afternoon, this evening, and again tomorrow. Overnight, partly cloudy, low plus 5. Thursday, mix of sun and cloud and a high of 20. Right now, it's 15 degrees in Saskatoon. I'm Venice Ferguson, and that's your news.
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Me, Club Nouveau, 98 Cool. Good afternoon. I'm Steve Chisholm. Hey, welcome to the Retro Lunchbox. This is the chance where you get a chance to have your input. What would you like to hear between now and 1 o'clock? Seeger Rewards text line is always open at 306-938-98.

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1: We're going to be playing in or flying over Cold Lake, Alberta, and Red Deer at the end of July, but Moose Jaw is on July 11th, and then they're out on the West Coast, you know, Victoria and Abbotsford and White Rock in the month of August. Last chance for quite some time to go see the Snowbirds. Maybe they'll fly over Saskatoon just because.

Every time I hear that song, it takes me back to graduations. And I know, somebody's going to chime in. Well, those, if you listen to the lyrics of that song, it's not really a good graduation song. But you know what? It was used for years in years as a grad song. Time of Your Life, Green Day, on 98 Cool. Speaking of graduations, I know some of them in the small towns around Saskatchewan have already started, and we're going to get into some serious grad season here in the next couple of weeks. To all of those valedictorians who are busy preparing your speeches, I wish you nothing but the best, and remind yourself of this. The jokes that you make in that valedictorian speech are probably going to stay with you for the rest of your life. So tread carefully, my friends, tread carefully.

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1: Kyla wanted to hear a track from Michael Jackson, so yeah, Don't Stop Till You Get Enough. That's coming up in a second just for you, Kyla. Taking your requests on the Seeger Rewards text line and the phone, 306-938-9800. What do you want to hear? Cloudy and 15 in Saskatoon, 18 for a high today. Chance we'll see some showers, 5 overnight tomorrow. Chance of showers and 20, and then sunshine as we get into the weekend.

listening to 98 Cool. Playing Saskatoon's greatest hits from the 90s and newer. And just when you think the weather can't throw you another curveball, well, lo and behold, I got a note here from Environment Canada that there is some sort of low-pressure system. Anyway, it doesn't really matter. What we really need to realize and understand is there's potential for some funnel clouds through southern Saskatchewan, but all the way up across Saskatoon, we also fall into that category. And they are called land spouts, which makes them kind of like baby tornadoes. They can still do some damage, though, uproot some trees, tear shingles off, that type of thing, but they don't have the same sort of power as a genuine tornado. So eyes to the sky this afternoon especially, and into this evening, because it could get weird, it could get wacky.

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14: This is Venice Ferguson with your Saskatoon weather. Sun turns to a mix of sun and cloud, high 18. There is a slight chance of showers and risk of thunderstorm this afternoon, this evening, and again tomorrow. Tonight, partly cloudy, a low of 5. Thursday, mix of sun and cloud, high of 20. And then it's sunshine. Friday, high 22, a high of 26 on the weekend.
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Tongue tied, Faber Drive on 98 Cool. Well, it was another big day at Rider practice over at Griffith Stadium. Nice crowd comes out on a regular basis to watch the green and white go through their reps. So this was their first practice since the Calgary game, working on some stuff. Tomorrow, another day of practice. Then Friday, they go through their walkthrough. And then Saturday is game day, their second and last preseason game. Winnipeg is in town. So kickoff, 5 o'clock, Griffith Stadium. Still some standing room tickets available for that one. And there's actually, it starts at 2 o'clock in the afternoon. There's going to be a bit of a pregame party on the park right beside Griffith Stadium. Just kind of where they have like Rally Alley for Husky football. They're going to have a party starting at about 2 o'clock. Get you ready for the big game, and it's going to be fun. Trevor Harris, I think, is going to suit up for this one. AJ Ouellette, so we'll get to see the real Riders, closer to the real Riders. Still keeping in mind preseason.

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1: And did you know that there is there's one thing that has been found by science to make people happy? Wings. Yes, wings make people happy, especially the saucier, more flavorful, delicious wings. The reason I bring that up is now that we're through the lunch hour, let's talk about tomorrow, because tomorrow, come for lunch at Big Wings over on Central Avenue in Sutherland, because we're going to be broadcasting there from 11 until 1. We'll have the 98 Cool Prize Machine brought to you by Wheaton GM with lots of stuff to give away. Plus, you can enter to win some gift cards for yourself from Big Wings, and we're going to give away a couple of tickets to see Terry Fader at TCU Place. All there waiting for you. So here's the deal. All you have to do is stop by 11 to 1 broadcasting, have yourself some wings, have some laughs, and you will definitely be happier as a result of. Are you with me on this? Big Wings, part of Cool Eats, right here on 98 Cool.

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the always great Sophie B. Hawkins, who certainly has a fanboy in our man Gregor. He still talks about the interview he did with her when she was coming to town last year, I guess it was. Man, time flies as part of the Jazz Festival. I'm Steve Chisholm. So no snow, maybe some rain. The next issue that we're going to have, as far as the weather is concerned, is wind. I'll give you details on that after Daniel Powder's Bad Day on 98 Cool.

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1: Well, we've been through the rain. We've been through the snow. Now we're just going to deal with the wind. We got lucky last week. Or was it last week? Week before. Remember all the crazy wind that was just to the south of us? Well, I don't know how we're going to fare today because according to Environment Canada's special weather statement, in effect right now, conditions favorable for the development of funnel clouds today. They're expected in the afternoon in southern Saskatchewan, but creeping all the way up here to Saskatoon. And they say some of these funnel clouds might become weak land spout tornadoes. Now, the thing about that is those don't have the same sort of winds and destructive capabilities of a tornado. However, they can still cause significant damage and can be dangerous, toppling trees, damaging roads, and loose debris it'll throw for distances. Be prepared for just about anything. 17 in Saskatoon with some clouds. Might get to 18 today. We'll also see some showers, I anticipate. 5 tonight, tomorrow, 20 degrees and a chance of showers, and then sunshine for the weekend. Finally, Friday 22, and Saturday we're looking at 26.
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Long as you love me, the Backstreet Boys on 98 Cool, part of your no repeat work day. It is Wednesday afternoon. Yeah, I love the short work weeks. And Stanley Cup playoffs are back on tonight. You know what? There's an advantage of it not being hot and sunny outside, as I don't feel the same sort of inclination to be out working in the yard, although I know I should. Stanley Cup playoffs resume tonight. Colorado hosting Vegas, cheering for Colorado. And Montreal-Carolina series starts tomorrow, goes without saying. Tell me.

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4: This is Venice Ferguson with your Saskatoon weather. Sun turns to a mix of sun and cloud, high 18. There is a slight chance of showers and risk of thunderstorm this afternoon, this evening, and again tomorrow. Tonight, partly cloudy, a low of 5. Thursday, mix of sun and cloud, high of 20. And then it's sunshine. Friday, high 22, a high of 26 on the weekend.
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You can have it all. Maybe that's where this falls into that category. I don't know. I think I might be able to get on board with this idea. I was just reading Gen Z workers are asking their employers now for what they call green days. Originally, I thought it was the band, so that's why I started reading it. But lo and behold, it's something entirely different. These wouldn't be considered sick days or holidays. They would just be days or parts of days where the workers are allowed to completely disconnect, spend some time in nature, whether that be hanging out in a park, taking a walk, taking a hike, whatever it is to get out. It's all in the interest of mental health. I like it. I like it a lot. Call it green days, call it whatever you want. I'm down for it. Here's Amanda Marshall on your no-repeat workday. I'm cool.

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Keeping your memory vague, that is Finger 11 on 98 Cool. So 107. Good afternoon, I'm Steve Chisholm. You know, this story here has been bothering me now for the better part of a day or two. Because I don't understand why you would ever do something like this. There's a community college down in Arizona where when it came time for their graduation ceremonies, and we are getting to that season, the students' names were to be read out by artificial intelligence, by a machine. And the AI malfunctioned and there was a whole mess and, well, it became news. Why would you, putting on a graduation ceremony for a group of human beings, decide that it would be a good idea to have AI read their names out loud? Just because you could? Like, just because you can doesn't mean you necessarily should. And I would suggest that this would be one of those cases where, why? Who would have even thought that that was a good idea? And then it backfired on them? You deserve that.

Well, I don't know if it's a party in the USA, but it's going to be a party on Friday night at the Broadway Theater. The Comic Strippers are going to be in town. It's a stripper parody, and they warned us. If you think this is down, Thunder Down Under, you are... No, it's not. It's not. It's funny. It's an improv show. I tell you what, I was crawling around in the ticket vault here just a couple of minutes ago, and back, it fell in behind one of the speakers. Another pair of tickets to the Comic Strippers. So we'll give you a chance before 3 o'clock to get in to win those.

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1: I think this is going to be a positively hilarious show. It's called The Comic Strippers. Now, 19 plus, not big on nudity. Have no fear on that, and they insist that if you think that you're going to see the Thunder Down Under, you're going to be disappointed. It's a stripper parody and an improv comedy show. Promises to be absolutely hilarious. And I managed to dig around in the back of our ticket vault and found, stuck in behind a speaker, our very last pair of tickets. You and a guest going to the Comic Strippers on Friday night at the Broadway Theater. Now it is time for the Culligan Office Water Cooler Quiz. 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

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We'll pick our winner at 3:00.

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1: Hey, Jared here. 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
15: This is Venice Ferguson with your Saskatoon weather. Sun turns to a mix of sun and cloud, high 18. There is a slight chance of showers and risk of thunderstorm this afternoon, this evening, and again tomorrow. Tonight, partly cloudy, a low of 5. Thursday, mix of sun and cloud, high of 20. And then it's sunshine. Friday, high 22, a high of 26 on the weekend.
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No regrets. No regrets at all. Tom Cochran, 98 Cool, playing Saskatoon's greatest hits. So I saw this story about a new report that's come out, most desired body types for male and for female, and I'm sad to report, guys, that it looks like the dad bod is out. Just as I was perfecting mine, apparently it is no longer considered to be, or was it ever, or was it just a group of guys like me who convinced a whole bunch of people that it was a good thing? Anyway, they did a survey, they did a study, they did all their research, and they discovered that the ideal, the perfect male body, 15% body fat. So that's pretty cut. That's pretty cut. For women, perfect female body considered 30% fat. So curves are in for women, but dad bods are out for guys. However, there was a poll done at Planet Fitness that found 78% of women associate dad bods with confidence. And they said that the softer stomach is basically the new six pack. So I'm going to go with that Planet Fitness study. And and just carry on from there while I go to get me a donut from the lunchroom. Here come the County Crows. And-

Balls apart. Odds on 98 Cool. Playing Saskatoon's greatest hits from the 90s and newer, and giving you a chance to be a winner if you can name this tune. Wait a minute. Where is it? Okay. Hold on a second.

0: There you go. Everybody knows the song. And the reason that this was part of the Cully and the Water Cooler quiz was because we're giving away tickets to the Comic Strippers, which is a stripper parody and improv comedy show. And congratulations, Winston Ryan. The song is called The Stripper by David Rose, one of the true classic songs. Hey, by the way, tickets are still available. That show is coming up Friday night at the Broadway Theater, proudly presented by 98 Cool. Congratulations, Winston.
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1: Blank space, Taylor Swift on 98 Cool. Well, I tell you what, Terry sent me a video here on the Seeger Awards text line, so I had to reach out to him. Where are you stuck in traffic, man?
2: Actually, it's between Wilson's and Attridge on McCormick Road. Okay. They're doing some road construction. They're digging out asphalt, and if you get on that stretch, I've been here for half an hour. I'm not moving very much.
1: Whoa. Oh.
2: Yeah, and I should have known better. I was here yesterday, and then somehow I got bottled up, and I'm back on it. So all the traffic has moved over to one side. The guys are ripping out asphalt from the other side. So between Wilson's and Attridge on McCormick, that stretch is solid lined up.
1: Hey, thanks, Terry. I appreciate it. And, you know, I don't know what to tell you, man. When you're stuck in traffic, there's just nothing good, is there?
2: If you can get this message and take it out, you'll save yourself an hour.
1: Thanks, Terry. Have a good one.
2: You're welcome. Bye.

Breakaway, Kelly Clarkson on 98 Cool. It is 3:08. I'm Steve Chisholm, and it's time to share with you a little-known fun fact. You know how sometimes you wonder, is it just bad luck, or is it me, or is it science? But my toast always lands buttered side down. Like, how can that happen every single time? Well, science has finally proven definitively that, yes, your toast is more likely to land buttered side down. But it's not because of the weight or anything of that. It's because table height is fairly consistent. And their experiment has shown that usually from table height, your toast only has time to execute a half somersault before it lands on the floor. And when you think about it, before it falls, it's sitting on the table, it's buttered side up. So half a turn and it's buttered side down. So it's science. It's not just you having bad luck. We all fall victim to it. But at least science has come up with a definitive answer. Here's Love, Inc. on Cool.

0: playing the coolest music from the 80s, 90s, and 2K. 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
1: Ladies up in here tonight. No fighting.
2: We got the refugees.
1: No fighting.
2: Over here.

Shakira. Yeah, it's been a pretty busy time for Shakira. She wrote the World Cup anthem for the 2026 FIFA World Cup. Now, don't forget, this isn't her first time around the block doing this. She also wrote, remember Waka Waka, this time for Africa, which was the theme song for the 2010 FIFA World Cup. So now she's back for the 2026 FIFA World Cup. She's also one of the halftime performers for one of the games when it's going to be played in New Jersey, along with Madonna and BTS. And then, yeah, she got like $70 million back because she won a legal case, a Spanish tax case, and the Spanish government forced to give her $70 million back. All in all, pretty big week for Shakira. Here's Alanis Morissette. Thank you. I'm 98 Cool.

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10: Gin Blossoms and Jennifer Lopez in a second, but first, weather. And Les Lazarick was just in the studio, and we were rolling our eyes at this because you live in Saskatchewan for long enough, you don't get surprised by anything in the weather anymore. So there's this special weather statement going on right now, that there's potential for some funnel clouds this afternoon. That'll taper off as we get into the evening, and what they call land spout funnels. So not tornadoes, but they can still do some damage, but just don't have the same sort of force and wind speed as tornadoes. Watch the sky. 17 and cloudy in Saskatoon right now, down to 5 tonight. Chance of showers tomorrow and 20, and then sunshine for the weekend. 22 on Friday, 26 on Saturday.
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0: Well, the famous musicians' biopics continue to come out. There's one on Billy Joel in the works, but Billy does not support it. He won't lend his life or his music rights to it. His rep says any attempt to make the movie, as a matter of fact, would be legally and professionally misguided, which doesn't mean it won't happen. It's tentatively being called Billy and Me, and it's told from the perspective of the guy who discovered him and managed his early career right up until his breakout hit of Piano Man. We'll see where that goes. An end of an era. The group Aqua is disbanding. I know you just think that they're about one song, Barbie Girl, but they've been making music for over 30 years now. They say it's time to leave while they're still friends and that the music is still fun. They have sold, over the course of their years, 33 million records over three decades. That's a pretty good career. And happy birthday to Cher. She turns 80 years old today. That's your entertainment news.
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20: This is Venice Ferguson with your Saskatoon weather. Sun turns to a mix of sun and cloud, high 18. There is a slight chance of showers and risk of thunderstorm this afternoon, this evening, and again tomorrow. Tonight, partly cloudy, a low of 5. Thursday, mix of sun and cloud, high of 20. And then it's sunshine. Friday, high 22, a high of 26 on the weekend.
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1: Monica, 98 Cool. I'm Steve Chisholm. I don't understand a lot of things, and I certainly don't understand the weather. And I'm not complaining. Now, Environment Canada has a special weather statement in effect saying that we can expect to get some serious winds and potential for some funnel clouds and that type of thing. These funnel clouds, if they do touch down, they're going to be what they call land spouts. So they won't be the same sort of ferocity as a tornado, but still, they're not going to be good. So far, though, when I take a look at it, we've got a southeast wind at 6 kilometers an hour. That's not much at all. Maybe it's the fact that we've been having these light rain showers that have been blowing through, keeping the wind down. Don't know, but be prepared. 18 right now, 5 tonight, tomorrow, 20 with the chance of some showers, and then a mix of sun and cloud, 19 coming our way on Friday. As far as traffic is concerned, there's the usual backups. However, over on Attridge, they're doing some, and McCormick Road, they're doing some construction there, which is, I was talking to Terry. He'd been stuck in traffic over there about Wilson Greenhouses area for probably about a half an hour. So there are some slow patches going in Saskatoon. And also, too, if you're northbound on Circle Drive, just north of College, northbound is pretty much a parking lot. If you have anything to report, shoot me a text. Seeger Rewards text line is open at 306-938-9800. Home Run continues with Enrique Iglesias and Chantal Kraviazic in a moment.
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Ooh, there's a lot of teeth being gritted in around Saskatoon. I'm trying to get home this afternoon on the home run, just like that. Northbound on Circle Drive, just north of College, things are pretty slow going. Northbound or Circle Drive is always slow going this time of year, but now they're doing some construction over on McCormick Drive, which is causing a whole lot of delays along Attridge. And all you can do is smile, take a deep breath, and turn up the radio. There's Janet.

0: Janet Jackson on 98 Cool, playing Saskatoon's greatest hits with the 90s and newer Goo Goo Dolls in just a moment. But first, checking in on what's cool around Saskatoon, and I want to send a shout out to Sandra and to Lori and to Deborah, all of everybody involved with Saskatoon Food Bank and Learning Center. The month of May is the citywide food drive for Saskatoon Food Bank as they're looking to stock the shelves. Families are in need of food all year round. I know we tend to glom on come Christmas time, but all year round here in May, 23,000 people access the support each month. Many of them are children, so every donation certainly makes a difference. Think about this next time you're out in the grocery store or you're doing some shopping or you're going through your own pantry. They are looking for non-perishable food items, canned goods, pasta, cereals, baby formula, more so than you can possibly imagine. Peanut butter is also another good one. You can find out more about what they need on their website, and you can also find out more on our website with some links through. Just go to 98cool.ca. And that's what's cool around Saskatoon.
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1: 98 cool. Playing Saskatoon's greatest hits from the 90s and newer, and we'll be checking out on the traffic update for you in just a minute. But first, how about we take a deep breath and enjoy some Deborah Cox?

0: here on the Home Run with 98 Cool, playing Saskatoon's greatest hits from the 90s and newer. I'm Steve Chisholm. Had a call not very long ago, too, from Terry. So I anticipate, and if I take a look at the city traffic map, things are very much now like they were a little bit ago when Terry gave me the call to report.
1: Accidents between Wilson's and Attridge on McCormick Road. They're doing some road construction. They're digging out asphalt. And if you get on that stretch, I've been here for half an hour. I'm not moving very much.
0: Whoa. Oh.
1: Yeah, and I should have known better. I was here yesterday, and then somehow I got bottled up, and I'm back on it. So all the traffic has moved over to one side. The guys are ripping out asphalt from the other side. So between Wilson's and Attridge on McCormick, that stretch is solid.
0: And you know what always amazes me is just like Terry, I will drive in the same because you get into that mindset. This is the way I go home. It'll take me a couple of times before I'll realize that I got to find a different way to get home. So I don't know how long this construction is going to go on, but that's what's happening in that part of town, my friends. 18 degrees. We have some light rain showers blowing through. Still watching the wind because Environment Canada is saying that there's potential for some funnel clouds to develop. Apparently, conditions are ripe for it, yet you know, we only got a 6-kilometer-an-hour winds going right now. Not that I'm complaining. The Home Run continues in a moment with Bruno Mars and Classic 5440.
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0: 5440 Ocean Pearl on 98 Cool. Now, 5440, there's the kind of band that if you went backstage, it would be just a kickback, relax, and hang out kind of thing. Not like some other bands. Which brings me to today's rant replay from this morning with Gregor and Sarah. It turns out that Smashing Pumpkins show is coming around, and Gregor decided, well, apparently, Hayden's favorite band is the Smashing Pumpkins, and he was looking to get a backstage access.
1: Yeah, it's $16.99, and I don't mean $16.99, like $1,699 a ticket for one. Now, they're going to play a couple of songs, like, acoustically, just for the, I don't know, I assume very small group that's there.
2: Yeah.
1: But, I mean, for that price, does Billy Corgan live with us for a few days? Maybe help around the yard? I got my underground sprinklers needing some updating. Could go pick up Hayden from school. That would be cool. Like, I don't know. I mean, what happened to meet and greets? Back in the day, it was like, hey, thanks for coming to the show. And now it's like a down payment on a house. Imagine explaining that to my bank, because they're going to be calling. Bit of a large purchase going through here. And I'll be like, yeah, I just wanted a blurry photo beside the guy that did the 1979 song.
2: Yeah.
1: Had to have it. I mean, at this point, I think I'm just going to stand outside the Saddle Dome and whisper to my son for free, today is the greatest.
2: Yeah.
1: There, I just said that.

Rolling in the deep in Adele on 98 Cool. You know, listen to Gregor's rant about how much a backstage pass, one ticket backstage for a meet and greet with Smashing Pumpkins would cost just about $1,700. It got me to checking in on some things because Adele is one of those artists that so many people would love to meet. You can only imagine what her costs would be. So I did a little research on that. If you want to get just a picture with Adele, you want to go backstage, just a quick photo op. You're not going to talk to her or anything. That starts at $900, $1,500. Now, if you want to add some premium seating, you want some merchandise, and you want a longer backstage lesson, backstage session, that'll cost you $3,000. And if you want the ultimate private experience, which includes a private photo with Adele, a brief conversation, and you have access to her backstage lounge, those will run you up around $20,000. Now, it does include your ticket to the show, but how crazy is that? And people apparently will pay it.

0: 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Ladies and gentlemen.
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2: 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There's a Billy Joel biopic in the works. Well, take a look at all the money Michael Jackson's made. But here's the thing, Billy Joel isn't in on this.

0: As a matter of fact, he wants nothing to do with it. He does not support it. He will not lend any story of his life or his music rights to it. His rep says any attempt to make the movie is actually going to be legally and professionally misguided. Not illegal, but just misguided. So that doesn't mean that it won't happen. It is tentatively called Billy and Me, and it's told from the perspective of the guy who discovered Billy Joel and then managed his early career up to his breakout hit of Piano Man. On the topic of music, it's the end of an era. The group Aqua is disbanding. And I know, before you roll your eyes and say, what are they other than Barbie Girl? Well, they've been around for more than 30 years. And over that space of time, they sold over 33 million records. That's not bad. Not bad. They say now is the time, though, while they're still friends and the music is still fun to hang it up. And speaking of music, happy birthday to Cher. Well, music and acting. Cher, 80 years old today. That's your entertainment news.
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1: Well, we made it up to like 19, 20 degrees today. It's going to start dropping off here. 5 overnight. Tomorrow, we're looking at 20 with a chance of some showers. And then mix of sun and cloud. Friday, 19 degrees. Saturday, we're looking at sunshine and 26. Coming up after 6 o'clock, a band that's going to be coming to Saskatoon in June the 26th. It's a Friday as part of the Outskirts Music Festival at Sasktel Center. 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